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Conversations laced, thoughts left limboken. 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

0: 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I fucks back. 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I don't even think you can handle
1: all the times that you ain't on my parade. 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You think you broke my heart, oh girl, for goodness sake.